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1: Ladies with an attitude, fellas that were in the mood, don't just stand there, let's get to it, strike a pose, there's nothing to it, Vogue.

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You used to have so many layers till I peeled them back. I see the fire in your eyes, I mean we still a match. 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I'm hung up on the pictures that

0: 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The kids.
1: All right, thanks
0: a lot. See ya.
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0: Are you ready? Are you ready for this?
1: I don't think you're ready, but guess what? We're gonna throw it at you anyhow.
0: Ain't nothing but a party, y'all. P-A-R-T-Y. Partay.

0: consciousness. Sentience of internal, external, or virtual existence. Consciousness.
1: Hoch die Hände.
2: Wochenende.
1: Du hörst Baden-Württembergs Playlist in the Mix. Mit DJ Enrico Ostendorf.
2: Hitradio Antenne 1.
0: Sentience of internal, external, or virtual existence.